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94.9. Oasis Vibes are on the air this afternoon, and Wonderwall might get Liam Gallagher out to the finals if England goes all the way in the World Cup. We'll talk more about that in a few. Yellow card and better days.

0: Alt 94.9, 3 days grace. They're Canadians and their team is out. Also, we heard Yellow Card, Team USA was gone. But Oasis in that set of music as well. Team England is still very much in the World Cup. I'm Mike Jones, and with Wonderwall, that's been the theme. Everyone at the England matches has been singing that. And Liam Gallagher said if England goes all the way to the finals, he will come out to the match and he will sing it for everyone there. Well, one step at a time. England, they got to get by Norway next. They're playing them on Saturday. We have France and Morocco today, Spain and Belgium tomorrow, and also Argentina and Switzerland on Saturday. We're in the quarterfinals. You can hear all the matches with the World Cup on iHeartRadio with Fox Sports. 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

Radio 94.9. I'm really hoping it happens for The Offspring. I'm Mike Jones. Over on their European tour, they've been covering Taylor Swift's song Love Story. And I hope when they get back, they can get with Taylor and all do a version together. How much fun would that be? Hey, music has brought stranger pairings together, hasn't it? Well, how about you and I do something? Let's sing along with The Killers and Mr. Brightside. Let's do this.

Alt 94.9, our big-time music stars are going to be big-time movie stars. I'm Mike Jones. We got Green Day with Nimrods coming next month. Linkin Park as well. Their movie Unshatter. We'll have that down the road. Also heard Oasis a little bit ago, and their documentary will be out in September. Got a lot to look forward to there with our music friends and movies on the way.

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1: The sun is very different for people. I'm Mike Jones. For Weezer, they're basking in its beautiful glow with Island in the Sun. But Dracula, he's hightailing it out of there. Because, you know, sunlight and vampires. That doesn't mix. No.

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0: Radio 94.9. What's going on? It's Alex Mack. Now, I keep seeing posts from earlier this week that apparently, I guess Tuesday was National Tell the Truth Day, which, like, I typically don't pay attention to those, like, daily holidays or whatever, but the fact that there's a day that the internet has set aside to tell the truth, that's crazy. I mean, you should be doing that every day. Right? Ed Chill right now. This song's called Double Take.
1: Maybe it takes a little while.

0: NoCo's Radio 94.9. Let's go ahead and kick off the show with whatever you want to hear. I mean, look, it's Alex Mack. I don't have a specific time that I take requests on my show. It is really sort of the whole show, especially now that you have the iHeartRadio app and can tap the little microphone button. That's our talk back feature. You just have to talk right into your phone when you hit the little red circle. You tell me your name, where you're listening from, what you want to hear. As soon as you hit send on that, I get that audio right here in the studio. Sometimes I play it on air. Other times I just play the song. It's up to you. Hit send on that message so I know what to play next. All right.
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Coco's Radio 94.9. What's going on? It's Alex Mack. I was watching this interview with Ben Gibbard, the lead singer of this band, Death Cab for Cutie. And the interviewer was like, does it bother you when people say stuff like, oh, you were my favorite band in high school? He's like, no, do you realize how hard it is to be like a teenager's favorite band? That's like the best compliment. I thought that was the best perspective. New Death Cab right now. It's Riptides.

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What's going on? 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
1: I was just reading this like survey that came out, apparently asking people what the modern dream job looks like. It's Alex Mack. 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And you know what? I agree. 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
1: I don't know how to feel about this. It's Alex Mack. Just reading about how the AI actress Tilly Norwood is set to star in its first feature film. We're doing AI actors now? What about, like, all my friends from college that are, like, still waiting tables in New York? They're, like, desperate to be in anything.

Radio 94.9, my name is Alex Mack. And hey, we just posted some new music news that you got to check out. So hit us up on all the socials, Facebook, IG, and X, all at Radio 94.9.

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GoCo's Radio 94.9. You know the candy Airheads? Yeah, it's Alex Mack. It's like kind of taffy, right? Is it taffy? I've never thought about what an Airhead actually is. Anyway, you know the white mystery flavor? Dude, I just learned it's not an actual flavor. It's just like whatever was left over from the different flavor batches. They mix that all together before they put any dye in it. And I feel like part of my childhood died learning that. In color right now. Yeah.

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1: How long has it been since you've been excited for a Monday? Yeah, what's going on? It's Alex Mack. I know it sounds weird, but starting Monday, you got a chance to win our $1,000 gas pass. And look, I don't know if you've been driving recently. I was going to say going on any road trips, but just like being out in general, gas is insanely expensive, and we're trying to put $1,000 in your gas tank. Yeah, keywords to win that kicking in on Monday. So start getting excited now.
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Doco's Radio 94.9. I kind of do wish I had tried to get into at least like one of the World Cup matches. I don't even care about which team, honestly. It just looks like such an exciting time. Even like reading about the stadium foods, like one stadium has like caviar topped tater tots. Another one had like a Twinkie cheeseburger, which I was like, okay, come on. Like, you know what the rest of the world thinks about us already. Let's not

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1: Did you see the drummer from Paramore, Zach Farrow, is putting out a solo record, which is pretty cool. Also, like, not to sound ungrateful, but would love to hear some news about a new Paramore record. Just saying. In the meantime, I got you new Dirty Heads. Such a good vibe. I'm already thinking about the weekend. So it's called One of Those Days.

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1: 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One of those days. 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
1: Did you see that yesterday there was like a simultaneous reading of the Declaration of Independence? Yeah, it's Alex Mack. I mean, this happened like across 9,500 miles, 9 different time zones, and it marked, you know, the exact day that the Declaration was first read out loud, which I never thought about, like, when it was actually read out loud. Apparently that was July 8th, not the 4th.

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What's going on? It's Alex Mack. 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
1: It's insane what human beings can do. You ever just like see athletes doing stuff and you're like, how is that even possible? It's Alex Mack. Just had that moment reading about Kelsey Fendler, who literally rode a boat from California to Hawaii. Yeah, it took 6 weeks, 2,300 miles. That's insane. Good for her.

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1: Let's do some more requests, right? It's Alex Mack. I just want to remind you, you can request your favorite song or tell me your favorite band that you haven't heard in a little while, like literally whenever you want. 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That's our talkback feature. You literally just talk into your phone. Tell me your name, where you're listening from. Basically, you record your little voice memo with your request. You hit send, and it comes right to me, so I know what to play next. Honestly, it makes my life a lot easier.
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1: I guess there really is something for everybody. It's Alex Mack, just reading that the literal, like, original Kentucky Fried Chicken home, like the home of Colonel Sanders, is going up for auction. It does include the handwritten recipes and, like, Colonel Sanders' original bow tie. I just, like, who's the target audience for this? Maybe somebody who's after, like, you know, the list of all the secret herbs and spices. That might be the only reason I get this.

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1: Sometimes I see hacks on the internet that just like kind of annoy me because like, those are my hacks. It's Alex Mack. I don't know if you know what I'm talking about, but just seeing stuff like, you know, more Americans are starting to travel internationally like in the off seasons, you know, instead of going like in the most touristy months or like on, you know, summer trips or whatever. I'm reading this stuff and I'm like, wait, don't stop it. That's what I do. That's my hack. Now it's going to get more expensive for me, which I realize is selfish, but like, I don't know. Find your own travel hack. Samba right now, it's Homewrecker.

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Radio 94.9. I realize it's the season of like summer flings, and this song might be the perfect one for that. This is from Edgehill. The song's kind of about like being in a situationship that you're like, okay, I think we're gonna like date. And then it just doesn't happen, and you're like, hold on, wait, what happened? I mean, it's so real. It's called Double Take.

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1: I saw a little cooking tip from Ryan Gosling, you know, the actor, like randomly came across my social media. It was like, yeah, you know, when you're making hummus, instead of blending the chickpeas with water, you should use ice cubes. It makes it creamier. And I watched that and I was like, I guess I appreciate that. I just don't know a situation where I'll ever make my own hummus, but good to know. Temper City right now. This is so

0: GoCo's Radio 94.9. Yo, what's up? It's Alex Mack. Just a quick reminder that I have a full hour of new music coming up here in a little bit. I like to switch up the vibe and hopefully introduce you into some songs, bands, artists you haven't really heard yet or spent that much time listening to. That is why, you know, we created Emerging Alt, just a chance to play you. Again, a straight up hour of all new stuff. And 2026 has been insane for new music. So hang out, maybe stay up past your bedtime a little bit because it kicks off here at 11.
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Radio 94.9. This is such like a weird niche thing that I do that I guess I'm just asking you if you do this also, because maybe it's not so niche. It's Alex Mack. I just moved. I've been going through boxes and I keep finding these like bags or envelopes, Ziploc bags, you know, whatever, full of stickers. Like, I have a sticker problem, right? And I like to put them on water bottles and my suitcases, laptops, whatever. But do you ever just buy stickers and then keep them because you don't know what to put them on? Like, does that make sense?

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My name's Alex Mack. 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Happy

0: 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If you haven't seen the music video for this next song, I highly encourage you to check it out. A, just because new music from The Strokes is exciting, but also Walton Goggins is in it, which like feels so random, but like, I don't know, it's so great. It's for this song called Going Shopping.
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Just a heads up, about to switch gears a little bit and play you all new music. Right, I kind of like shaking things up a little bit because I want you to hear all the new stuff that's being released, right? That's why we started Emerging Alt, a full hour of all new stuff, which is coming up next. So hang out. Kicks off here at 11.

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1: Very genuinely thought it was Wednesday for most of today, but the good news is remembered in enough time to kick off Emerging Alt. I'm Alex Mack with iHeartRadio. This is your new music show. Despite me obviously being pretty frazzled, I do have this entire hour packed with all new stuff. I'm playing you Muse tonight on the show. We got Somber in the Neighborhood, Julia Wolf with Phoebe Bridgers. I love that new Phoebe Bridgers song. Sam Fender, Olivia Dean, Noah Kahan, Evanescence, all coming up tonight. But kicking things off with Mother right now. It's also called My Love on Emerging Alt.

Delco's Radio 94.9. What's going on? It's Alex Mack with iHeartRadio. This is Emerging Alts, your new music show. I always like have to respect artists, especially like, you know, super famous ones who are pretty open about being insecure. And Somber, who couldn't be bigger right now, is, you know, releasing songs like this, talking about being insecure, maybe not good enough for someone. Great lyrics, powerful song. It's called My Body Isn't Ready. It's

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0: How's that new somber? My body isn't ready here on Emerging Alt. My name's Alex Mack with iHeartRadio. Just a reminder, you know, we are coast to coast tonight. The show's nationwide. So check in with me. 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
1: Just going to give you a heads up now here on Emerging Alt that this next song is pretty intense, especially if you recently went through a breakup or you're not okay with the fact that the other person moved on. It's incredible. Actually, you know what? I'm going to take that back. If that's been you, this is going to be good for you. Julia Wolf right now. Song's called In My Room. I've

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What's going on? It's Alex Mack with iHeartRadio. This is Emerging Alt. It's your new music show. And look, if you've listened to my hour of new music releases in the past, you know I love a good music video. I just watched this one for the new Phoebe Bridgers song. You can tell I'm excited. It is so good, dude. It's like Ren Faire medieval vibes with motorcycles. Phoebe Bridgers as an elf. It's the best. So it's called Lost Boys.

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1: What's up? It's Alex Mack with iHeartRadio. This is Emerging Alt, an entire hour of all the best new music releases, which is honestly like a chance for me to kind of nerd out and show you all the cool new stuff that I like right now. I'm late to the party on NoahCon, but since, I mean, this most recent record, The Great Divide, was just so good. I was like actually not prepared emotionally for it, but I don't think anyone was. The song's awesome. It's called Doors. I grew up.

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0: Getting a lot of requests for that new Evanescence song. Who will you follow here on Emerging Alts? My name's Alex Mack, your host with iHeartRadio, just playing you an entire hour of all the best new music releases. I mean, there have been so many, it's kind of tough to narrow down to just an hour. 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Or if you just want to DM me, that's fine too. Just add me on Instagram. At Alex Mack Live on all the socials, actually. It's at Alex MACLIVE. 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

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What's up? 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This is Emerging Alt, your new music show. And you know what? A lot of these songs are new for me too, right? I mean, I get a little head start, you know, putting the show together, but, you know, I am still discovering the lyrics and what they mean to me as we're listening to them. And sometimes they hit me, you know, in the right spot. This one from Buffalo Traffic Jam, honestly, exactly what I needed. A song about, you know, chasing false hopes and unhealthy coping mechanisms. Might be what you need too. It's perfect. The song's called Fool's Gold. What do you say?

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1: 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It's Emerging Alts. 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I love getting feedback, questions, comments, requests, whatever. 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
1: I hope you agree. I was not overhyping the brand new Cage the Elephant we just world premiered for you. Because my God, is it good. It's called Beaches in Tennessee. 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
1: Can we talk about something that doesn't get discussed enough with certain mental health medications? The cotton mouth. It's so bad right now. My Wellbutrin is Wellbutrining, and thank God, but like, I'm so self-conscious about it because I can hear it. And if you can too, I'm really sorry. I'm like, it's awful. I'm trying to drink my water, but take your meds. It's worth it. My name is Tammo. This is Temper City. 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
1: Trying to create a playlist that just feels like Friday. So from the Chili Peppers to New Dirty Heads, this is one of those days. And you know what? 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
1: I'm still standing on the fact that I don't think, quote, explosive diarrhea is a medical term, but still the side effect of this cycloparasis foodborne illness that people are getting from, really, it comes down to like dirty fresh produce. So wash your fruits and veggies before you get home. I know even some fast food chains are holding back on like even fresh lettuce to try not to be the source of it.

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1: The fact that it's already July 10th is crazy, but September's going to be here before you know it. And it's our annual iHeartRadio Music Festival presented by Capital One. Weezer, Muse, Goo Goo Dolls, Benson Boone, all performing. 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And let me play you the new song from Muse, right after Bush.

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1: Okay, yum. I'm going to say something controversial. I love Reese's. Reese's Pieces, you know, when M&M's released their peanut butter filled ones, which if you haven't had those, my God, you're like, oh, this is what Reese's Pieces should have been doing all along. But apparently, releasing their first new product in 10 years, they're going to be Reese's Pieces filled with a cookie crunch center. Not mad at that at all. All right, my name is Tamo with Yellow Card and Good Charlotte Bedroom Posters.

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0: 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I'm going to play Weezer after the Strokes and wanted to remind you, if you want to join us for a big party in Vegas in September, our iHeartRadio Music Festival, to see Weezer, Muse, and Goo Goo Dolls. 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No pressure. But it's the Strokes going shopping right now.
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For Karen, who hit me up on Instagram, and I'm sorry, I saw it so late. Hopefully, you're still hanging out. I just DM'd you. I'm going to play Verve, Bittersweet Symphony after Yellow Card. 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
1: 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Also, I know that some of you would have stayed on the line to hear what they were arguing about. I hung up as soon as I realized what was happening.

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on YouTube right now. It's for their new movie, Nimrods. I'm so excited. We get the full soundtrack at the end of the month on the 31st. My name is Tiamo. 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
1: I was saying earlier, the one thing that nobody discusses enough about certain mental health medications, the dry mouth, the cotton mouth that I'm suffering through right now. 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My name is Tammo, and this is Sublime. Until the sun explodes. Yeah.

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1: I really need somebody who loves me a whole bunch to win this Mega Millions tonight. Jackpot is over $604 million. Could you even imagine? My name is Tam. I appreciate you hanging out on this Friday morning. I wanted to play you some new music from Julia Wolf. The song's called In My Room. I've

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1: My name is TMO. 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

0: 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And just before that, our iHeartRadio world premiere of Cage the Elephant's new track, Beaches in Tennessee. That is the lead single for their highly anticipated upcoming 7th studio album. Happy Friday to you. I'm Shroom. I've got Sublime and Foo Fighters next.
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0: 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My name's Shroom. When did you pay for a background check on someone, and what did you find out?
1: I once paid for a background check for my now stepdad when he was first dating my mom. You know, you can't be too careful. I wanted to make sure my mom was kept safe.

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1: My name's Shroom. What is a smell that you'll admit is a turn on for you?
2: I love the smell of mashed potatoes. I don't know why. I love eating mashed potatoes. I guess that's what it is. So it's a bit of a response when I smell it. I'm like, yum. And even if somebody smells like mashed potatoes, which sounds weird, but I love it. The scent is almost like a potato beziac.
1: Man, I bet your bed sheets are smeared in mashed potatoes.

0: 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My name's Shrum. What's something you did as a kid that you won't do as an adult?
1: I rode my bike everywhere as a kid. It didn't matter if it was raining, if it was muddy, if it was miles and miles away. No problem doing any of that. And now if it's the slightest bit of rain or if I think my clothes are going to get dirty, no chance. I'm driving.
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1: 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My name's Shroom. 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

0: 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How's it going? 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
1: A group of Italian students are proving that anything can become a world record. These students from Italy's University of Pisa constructed a paper airplane with a wingspan of 65.75 feet. And they flew it a distance of 193.5 feet. That was enough to break a Guinness World Record. Apparently, they hand-constructed this airplane from only paper and glue. The official record is for the world's largest paper aircraft.

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1: My name's Shroom. You remember the Harold and Kumar movies? Well, there is another one that's apparently in the works. I'll tell you about it coming up soon. Right now, Sublime Santeria.

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1: My name's Shrum. I really enjoy the movie Harold and Kumar Go to White Castle. Did you see that? Well, they've made three since, and they have a new one coming out called Harold and Kumar 4. Now, there's no exact release date on it because, well, Greg Shapiro, who's the franchise producer, has revealed that all the main players are going to be coming back for the film. He says, we're working on this screenplay right now for the next Harold and Kumar movie, and everybody's back, the actors, the writers. So the writers are directing, and hopefully we should be shooting it soon. It's just like any movie. It all has to come together in the right way. The franchise stars John Cho and Cal Penn in the title roles.
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1: Shark Tank is expanding its roster of guest investors for season 18. One of them is Mr. Beast. Shark Tank returns this fall on ABC and Hulu. It's Tame Impala's Dracula.

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0: Alt 94.9. How's it going? My name's Shroom. Sounds like you got some good news, Stacy.
1: I have baby kitten. We have this cat that roams the neighborhood, and she, for the last couple weeks, she has been coming to my door, and so I have been feeding her. And surprise, kittens in my shed, but they are so cute. They're just a few days old, and it's just super fun to just go out and look at them all the time.
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1: How's it going? I'm Shroom. What doesn't your significant other need to know about your past?
2: 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It's only going to hurt feelings and you know, egos and so forth. And you should just be okay with who you are and who you're with right then.
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0: Radio 94.9. My name's Shroom. What doesn't your significant other need to know about your past?
1: So in college, I was a pretty hardcore party guy. And let's just say there is an experiment where peeing on an electric fence proves that electricity is conductive.

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1: Happy Friday to you. I'm Shroom. Coming up this hour, Edge Hill, Papa Roach, Dexter and the Moon Rocks, and more. Keep going now with Oasis. It's Wonderwall.

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1: 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I'm Schrum, here's David Kushner. 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
1: Nice. Little Foo Fighters action for your Friday. Right before that, though, did play you world's premiere music from Cage the Elephant. Did you like it? I dig it. We're going to play it probably a few times during my show today. The song is called Beaches in Tennessee. They have been teasing it for a while, got a new record coming out, and they're just such a great band. Like, their first record, I remember listening to it over and over again, beginning to end, which I feel like that's a big deal for a band. All right, today I got a bunch of great tunes for you. Rock news, random facts, some fun stories. We'll take a look at your national calendar. And most important, I will help you get through your Friday. You want to hear anything? 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
1: Are you going to be my girl from Jets? 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Ask your girl. 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
1: I talked about it yesterday, but people were trying to sell Taylor Swift air. Literally, from Madison Square Garden. Like, allegedly, they put the air from the wedding in a bag. But then you kind of think about it, and you're like, man, all those famous people there breathing the same air. But no, it's weird. Summer was at the wedding. It's back to friends. I still want to see some pictures.

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1: So Green Day just put out a new song. It's called I'm Never Gonna R.I.P. And that is off the new soundtrack for their movie Nimrods, which comes out in August. Soundtrack's out last day of this month. It'll have 18 previously released Green Day songs and 4 live cuts that are actually in the movie.

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1: Oh, see, that's a good Friday tune. And coming up here in just two songs, we're going to take a look at your random facts for the day. Do you know what song was originally supposed to be the theme song for the TV show Friends? Do you know what Vi and Vicodin stands for? And why did Napster once sue the Offspring? It's Come Down from Bush.

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1: Let's take a look today at your random facts. I got some good ones. Napster once sued The Offspring, demanding that they stop selling merchandise which featured the Napster logo without permission. Isn't that funny? Because people are, you know, obviously sharing music without their permission. Most of the indoor scenes in Game of Thrones were filmed in a studio in Northern Ireland that used to be a factory where the Titanic was actually made. Cyberstalking is actually now more common than regular in-person stalking, which is very crazy. The Vi in Vicodin comes from the Roman numeral for six, because Vicodin is six times stronger than codeine. And the theme song for Friends was originally going to be Shiny Happy People by R.E.M., but they decided not to give the show the rights. The producers had their musical director write a new theme song and brought in the band The Rembrandts to perform it. So that's look today at your random facts.
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1: I got a request for Claudette and Pamela. They are working today. Wanted to hear anything Sublime. Has said it's TGIF. And it sure is. It's Ensenada.

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1: Alanis played at the opening ceremony for the World Cup in Canada. And man, have you seen who's going to perform during halftime? It's like 11 minutes. It's curated by Coldplay's Chris Martin, but you got Madonna, Shakira, Justin Bieber, and BTS. 11-minute show here in the World Cup on the 19th. That's going to be awesome.

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0: No Coast, Radio 94.9. House of Pain, Jump Around and Get Down. I would say an appropriate song for a Friday. And right before that, I did rock out the new one from Cage the Elephant. It's called Beaches in Tennessee. What do you think? Do you like it? 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Say yes, no, I need to hear it more. I'll probably play it one more time before I get out of here this afternoon. If you want to hear anything today, like I'm just hanging out. It's Friday. 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You can send me a message at any time. 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
1: Krispy Kreme is teaming up with Girl Scouts to turn some of our most loved cookie flavors into donuts. With that thin mint. I mean, probably not good for the waistline, but probably so good. 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

Alt 94.9. It was National Video Game Day this week, and they put out a list of the greatest video games of all time. Number one, The Legend of Zelda, Ocarina of Time, which was 1998. Did you play that, or have you? Number two, Minecraft, which my kids play all the time. And then Super Mario Brothers, old school, Baldur's Gate 3, and then again, The Legend of Zelda, Breath of the Wild. I'm sure that's up for debate.

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Coming up before the end of the year, we're supposed to get a new Papa Roach album. 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
1: Coming up, two songs. I'm going to talk about type 2 fun. Do you know what I'm talking about? I've always said this, and I love that I had a chance to read it. It's all about making the story. I'll share with you coming up here in just a few minutes.

0: No Codes, the radio 94.9. So have you ever heard of Type 2 Fun? Well, I'll tell you what, I've always said that, you know, if I was putting on an event or doing something or a friend had something going on and they were in the weeds, I'd always say, you know what, at least you'll have a good story. And that's what this is kind of all about. And so that's why I wanted to share, because I kind of like it. Type 2 fun is where you have fond memories of something that was actually miserable while it was happening. So you think of a marathon, moving day, an event, or even something embarrassing that was horrible in the moment, but now it's kind of turned into a great story. So unlike regular fun, type 2 fun isn't exactly enjoyable at the moment. It's the stuff that leaves you sweaty, sore, frustrated, mad, and questioning maybe your life choices. But then after a while, you laugh when you think about it. So the next time that you're halfway through something difficult and wondering why you agreed to do it, just remember, you might be making your favorite story. Right? I kind of like that a lot.
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1: So a few nights ago, I went to take my 11-year-old to go see Toy Story 5. And it was so good. Honestly, a great movie. And in the trailers, so we saw the new Moana live, you know, with The Rock. And my kid is so critical of movies. He's like, that's going to be the biggest summer flop. And as I'm watching it, I'm like, is this the exact same as the animation one? And I think it might just be. Anyhow, they're saying it's probably going to make about $60 million this weekend, but cost $250 million to make. It's Tame Impala.

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1: I had a friend of mine, Amanda. 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

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Have you had a chance to check out the new Cage the Elephant song yet? It just world's premiered today. I'm going to play it for you right at the top of this next hour, right before I do rock news. 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
1: Let's take a look today to rock music news. Metallica disclosed out their M72 World Tour with a Black Sabbath tribute. It was at London Stadium playing part of Electric Funeral. During the show, I guess the tribute took place during the band's nightly two-man doodle section. And Robert Trujillo held up a sign that said, "Do it for Ozzy." And that marked the 99th show for M72 Tour. Next up is The Sphere in Vegas. That's in October. Disturbed is venturing into the beverage market. The band has partnered up with Bev Nomad for the launch of Molten. It's a new lineup of THC beverages and mocktails. You can get it online. Some partners like Atlantic Beverage also will carry it, so maybe you might find it in a restaurant or something. Bon Jovi made a triumphant return to the stage at Madison Square Garden in New York on Tuesday night after a four-year touring hiatus due to John Bon Jovi's vocal issues. I'm sure that felt so great for him. Fan-filmed footage from the set is available online. Plus, you can do a hologram experience. Like before the show, you could take a picture with any band member. I feel like a lot of shows are now starting to do things like that.
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Radio 94.9. So just a quick thing on some movies. I saw that Sacha Baron Cohen secretly made another Ali G movie. I had no idea. I mean, I love that. Harold and Kumar 4 is also officially in the works. 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
1: This is just a random World Cup thing, but the U.S. may have lost to Belgium, but that game was watched by over 30 million people, making it the most watched English language soccer telecast in the United States. 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We'll try again.

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Oasis Vibes are on the air this afternoon with Champagne Supernova. And starting on Monday, Big Money Vibes can be coming your way with Gas Cash. $1,000 in Gas Cash. I'll tell you how you can win it in a few minutes. 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

0: Radio 94.9 playing Breaking Benjamin this afternoon. That might be a sign with all those B's that maybe a B word is going to get you $1,000 in gas cash. I'm Mike Jones. Starting Monday, we're going to have 9 chances a day to win $1,000 in gas cash. And you want to listen for those keywords to start with B, like breaking or Benjamin or bank or bust. I don't know. I'm just thinking of random B words, but whatever they are, listen for them starting on Monday and every weekday in the morning, midday, and afternoon, because we want to get you $1,000 in gas cash.
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1: I want to know how much money Blur is making with Disney and Song 2. I'm Mike Jones because the Rock and Roller Coaster has the Muppets playing Song 2. 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Now, did they just sign one big licensing fee? 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

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It's Mike Jones. iHeartRadio is teaming up with Donors Choose to honor and celebrate hardworking teachers who inspire and prepare our children for the future. 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
1: Last night, I really could have used Lose Yourself from Eminem. I'm Mike Jones. Whatever, some pump-up music to get me going, because last night we had our bowling league, and I was god-awful. I don't know what was wrong. Physically and mentally, I felt fine. I just was terrible last night. To my threes come penny teammates, I'm sorry. I apologize. Someone should have just taken me out of that bowling alley and never let me in again. Papa Roach.

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Radio 94.9 with Switchfoot and Sublime. There are a couple of our friends right now that have given us new music lately. I'm Mike Jones. They both had their new albums come out last month. And we also have the new Jack White today. The Strokes are coming soon. Kasabian. Lots of cool stuff to look forward to. 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

0: Salt 94.9. Not only is it great that it's Friday, but it's a world premiere Friday. We heard the new Cage the Elephant, Beaches in Tennessee, right before Stained. I'm Mike Jones. And also, we had The Verve a few minutes ago, and Richard Ashcroft from The Verve, he played with Oasis on the European shows. Cage the Elephant was on the North American shows. You know they're going to be a big part of the Oasis documentary when that comes out. I can't wait for that in September.
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1: Green Day, another one of our movie star bands. I'm Mike Jones. We were talking about the Oasis documentary a few minutes ago. Well, Green Day, they have Nimrods coming out next month. And if you haven't had a chance yet, check out the new song they put out from it, I Will Never R.I.P., that's going to be on the soundtrack. Great stuff. I mean, as always, it's Green Day, of course.
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Radio 94.9. Dirty little secret with the All-American Rejects. I don't want to keep secrets from you. Let's make sure we're crystal clear on this. There's a lot of money you can win starting on Monday. I'm Mike Jones. We're kicking off Gas Cash on Monday. You can win $1,000 in Gas Cash 9 times a day every weekday, Monday through Friday, next week and for many weeks. Make sure you're listening for those keywords. 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

Radio 94.9, Pearl Jam and Last Kiss. Eddie Vedder has been out at a couple of the World Cup games. While the Cup continues today with Spain and Belgium, tomorrow Norway and England, Argentina and Switzerland on Sunday. And we've got the games for you. Hear it all on iHeartRadio with Fox Sports, where your official audio home of the World Cup. We're getting down to it really now in the tournament. Who's going to stand tall at the end? Better days, yellow card.

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Weezer. You know Buddy Holly's going to be a part of their set at our iHeartRadio Music Festival. Spoiler alert, they got to play Buddy Holly. Well, let's talk about Weezer and everyone else at the festival and get into things in a few minutes. Dracula, Tame Impala.

0: Alt 94.9, Rise Against and Savior. Also, Tame Impala with Dracula and Buddy Holly, Weezer. We're singing along. We're getting loud. We're having fun going into the weekend strong. Thanks for hanging out. I'm Mike Jones. And in September, we're going to be all eyes on Vegas for the iHeartRadio Music Festival with Weezer, with Muse and Goo Goo Dolls and Snoop and Kenny Chesney and everyone. And I know we're going to have more chances to win your way there coming soon. Be listening for those. Plus, also coming real soon, starting on Monday, we'll have 9 chances a day for $1,000 in gas cash. Just make sure you're listening all the time so you don't miss anything. That's the most important thing to do. Always listen.
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Radio 94.9, Nirvana and All Apologies. It makes sense with the mustache, but still, I'm Mike Jones. I saw this interview with Flea from the Red Hot Chili Peppers. He's doing his tour right now, his jazz tour, playing trumpet every night, and he has a mustache. He was talking about this in an interview where he shaved the middle of the mustache so that way he can play his trumpet and not get hair in his mouth. And that makes sense. Or how about just shave the whole mustache, Flea, and you won't have these weird cat whiskers going on. You could do that too, but what do I know?

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1: Getting into the weekend with Jay-Z and Linkin Park, Hurt Eve 6. We got Sum 41 as well. Thanks for hanging out. I'm Mike Jones. And throughout the weekend, we're always here for you on the radio, on your computer, on the iHeartRadio app, on your phone. So whatever you're doing this weekend, we got you with the music.

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3: 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Can you believe it? Off the bench to score again!
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